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1: 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This ain't no disco. 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

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But the check outside the games. 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Just let me know if you wanna go to that home out on the range. 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